0: with snow at 1,800 metres and damaging winds. Monday, similar conditions, snow at 1,200 metres, and Tuesday, partly cloudy, isolated showers and gusty winds. There's a 10% chance of snowfalls over the next 24 hours. Cooming going for a top today of 15, Jindy climbing to 13, and Canberra reaching a high of 15. 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

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Craig Pritchard with Billy Joel and Joe Cocker on the way, we'll see. 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

0: 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And that's a great reason to be celebrating. So we will, with a celebration song from Dragon coming up next.
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14: Transport for New South Wales would like to advise Kosciuszko Road is open to Perisher, however a turnaround is currently in place. Perisher parking is full and all through traffic on Kosciuszko Road will be turned beyond the Gate and Trout Hatchery. Guthaga Road is open to the village, Alpine Way is open to Thredbo and beyond. Snow Mountains Highway is open, the Link Road to Selwyn Snow Resort is open, Elliott Way is open and Cooma to Brown Mountain is also open. Keep it here for all the latest Winter Road updates.

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0: 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Sabbath Garden. 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
3: 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Totally snowbound with no cars, no queues and no crowds. 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
1: 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Building Snowy 2.0. Australia's biggest battery right here in the Snowy Mountains.
7: 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Tobogganers having all their fun on the Red Energy Toboggan Park. Charlotte Pass, Guthrie's double chair and the Cozzie triple chair getting skiers and boarders to some really nice snow. Pulpit Tea Bar, Basin Pommer spinning as well. And the first timers on that Cozzie carpet and all smiles. Perisher, lifts open across all four resort areas. There's three of these are now connected, so we're just missing the Smiggins to Perisher return. Mount P looking nice with the six air and international T-bars plus Sun Valley. All lifts open in Blue Cow, some in Smiggins, and they're all spinning in Guthaga today. Remember, just about all lifts to open. Carroll's on the Basin, pretty nice. Cruiser and Easy Rider for a little bit of action up on Merritts. Cozzie Chair getting to the top and the Super Trail back to the village. Gun Barrel, Sponners and Anton's for some nice runs as well. Friday Flat, great for the first time. And the kids have a great day. Keep smiling. Make the most of it, as tomorrow will be a completely different story with a major weather change moving in.
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8: From the Capital Radio Newsroom, good morning. I'm James Wybrow. Travellers across the country are experiencing flight delays as Sydney Airport is hit by a second day of air traffic controller shortages. Virgin's online check-in system has also gone offline, compounding frustrations. The backlog in Sydney is expected to flow on to all major Australian airports throughout the day. In other news, agricultural shows around Australia are weighing up options in response to the H5 bird flu outbreak. Adelaide's Royal Show will not feature any avian exhibits as a precaution, with South Australia home to the largest share of cases. The Victorian government has ordered some poultry farmers to house their birds inside. Agriculture Minister Michaela Settle says she's in talks with the organisers of her state's premier agricultural show.
9: I would say that certainly all of the contact I have with the Royal Melbourne Show is that they care a lot about our agricultural industry, and I know that they will take any steps that are required to protect our agricultural sector.
8: Overseas, the US president has vowed to take his blocked White House ballroom project to the Supreme Court after it was ruled he lacks the authority to build it. A federal appeal court has ordered construction to cease on the $400 million US dollar project. Meanwhile, the US Senate has confirmed former Republican Congressman David Brat is the next ambassador to Australia. The approval clears the way for him to fill the diplomatic post, which has sat empty for nearly 2 years. And a Morrison-era goods and services tax deal is expected to cost $60 billion by the end of the decade. The arrangement, which was put in place in 2018, was originally forecast to cost $2.3 billion. Federal politics reporter Amanda Coop says the Productivity Commission is preparing to hand down its review of the deal.
10: Since the deal was done, the amount of money provided to the states by the federal government has ballooned. This issue is sure to be hashed out at a meeting between treasurers from each state and territory as they meet next week.
8: The Panthers are rueing a slow start in Auckland, going down to the Warriors 28 points to 12. Penrith captain Nathan Cleary says they left it too late.
11: I was proud of the way we fought back. Could have been easy in such a big occasion with the crowd against you and the team playing well to just sort of roll over. But we stuck at it, and unfortunately, you know, our best footy came with 20 minutes to go.
8: There are fears Penrith's Isaiah Yeo may miss the rest of the season after suffering a pec injury. In yesterday's other match, the Roosters secured a 20-18 win over the Bulldogs. In yesterday's AFL, the Lions have hit back with an emphatic 67-point win over Hawthorn. In cricket, Travis Head has won the Alan Border Medal for a second year running, and the Wallabies are kicking off the Les Kiss era in Japan tonight. That's the latest from the Capital Radio Newsroom.
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12: Transport for New South Wales would like to advise Kosciuszko Road is open to Perisher, however a turnaround is currently in place. Perisher parking is full and all through traffic on Kosciuszko Road will be turned beyond the Gate and Trout Hatchery. Guthaga Road is open to the village, Alpine Way is open to Thredbo and beyond. Snow Mountains Highway is open, the Link Road to Selwyn Snow Resort is open, Elliot Way is open and Cooma to Ground Mountain is also open. Keep it here for all the latest winter road updates.
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0: A fine day today. Tomorrow, overcast, wet with snow at 1,800 metres and damaging winds. Monday, similar conditions and snow at 1,200 metres. Tuesday,

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It's a 30-minute music marathon. The Cars and the Hoodoo Gurus on the way real soon. And right now, a great Aussie pop band from the 90s, Savage Garden, Forever Classic, XLFM.

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Up soon, a band about to celebrate their 45th anniversary with a big tour. I'm talking about the Hoodoo Gurus. Here's Kevin.

0: the classic XLFM 96.1. Craig Pritchard with a 30-minute music marathon. Thelma Houston and Don't Leave Me This Way. And there's a lot of confusion. A lot of people actually think that she, because she has the surname Houston, is related in some way to Whitney Houston, but she's not. But they have actually met each other and sung together in the past when Whitney was alive. So maybe that's where the confusion comes from. We'll have another 30-minute music marathon happening after midday with Deeksy. Hey, have you been part of XLFM's Love and Local Shop the Snowies yet? All you have to do is shop at a participating business, scan the QR code, and then go in the draw to win $5,000. And you can do that at Kitchen 88, Rip Curl in Jindabyne, or also the News Express in Cooma. Any one of those stores and a chance at $5,000 could be all yours at the end of August. Coming up soon, some 1927. 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
20: Transport for New South Wales has advised that the Kosciuszko Road is open to Perisher, but the car park is full, so all through traffic on the Kosciuszko Road will be turned around beyond the Gaydon Trout Hatchery. Guthaga Road is open to the village. Alpine Way open to Threadbale and beyond. Snowy Mountains Highway is open. The Link Road to Selwyn Snow Resort and the Elliott Way from Tumbarumba to Selwyn Snow Resort. Both those roads are open. And Cooma to Brown Mountain, the road is open. And for all the latest winter road updates, keep it here.

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How's the weekend going? Well, after midday, Deeks is in. He's got a 30-minute music marathon to kick off your Saturday afternoon with the Police.

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10: 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Friday Flat, great for the first time. And the kids have a great day. Keep smiling. Make the most of it, as tomorrow will be a completely different story with a major weather change moving in.
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11: From the Capital Radio Newsroom, good afternoon, I'm James Wybrow. Airlines are slamming the government department responsible for air traffic controllers as Sydney Airport experiences another day of delays. A staff shortage has slowed operations at Kingsford Smith, sparking backlogs around the country. Airlines for Australia and New Zealand Chief Executive Stephen Beckett says tens of thousands of passengers are affected.
12: We're seeing 150 flights impacted yesterday, more than 150 this morning, and it's impacting both the domestic and international network. And we know that passengers are missing their international connections and they're missing vital domestic connections to places all over the country.
11: In other news, there are now more than 200 confirmed or suspected cases of H5 bird flu in Australia. Authorities confirming 28 new detections in South Australia. It comes after Victorian poultry farmers with more than 50 birds are ordered to house their livestock indoors for 2 weeks to prevent the strain from spreading into the agriculture system. As Australia prepares for summer, new research has detailed how heat affects the mental health of young people. The risk of poor mental health outcomes increases by 25% during heat waves for those aged between 5 and 18. Flinders University Hira Fatima says the findings highlight the need to better protect children from the heat.
4: Understanding where and when children are most exposed, who is most vulnerable, and testing practical changes in schools and communities that can actually protect their mental health.
11: Overseas scientists hope a 162-year-old bottle of Guinness found by a scuba diver could hold the secrets to the beer's original recipe. Belgium microbiologists are analysing the brew, and a newly elected senator has been sworn in to Colombian Parliament dressed as a white elephant. Luis Carlos Rua's campaign was based on anti-corruption policies. 22 AFL continues today. First up, Melbourne and Fremantle at the MCG. Demons coach Stephen King says they're treating the Dockers clash as a grand final.
13: I think for me it's just a great opportunity to see where we're at, to test ourselves against a team that's been dominant all year. Our players are up for it and we can't wait for it.
11: Two twilight games today, Sydney and Port and Geelong at home to Essendon. Tonight, it's Richmond away taking on Adelaide. Overnight, Brisbane has bounced back in style from the Carlton loss to take a 67-point victory over Hawthorn. The win puts the Lions back into the top four. In today's NRL, the Storm host the Sea Eagles, the Dolphins and Broncos will play the seventh battle of Brisbane, and the Rabbitohs look to cement a top eight spot when they play the Eels. In cricket, Travis Head has won the Allan Border medal for a second year running, just edging out fellow South Australian Alex Carey by 1 point. And the Wallabies begin the Les Kiss era when they take on Japan in Osaka this evening. That's the latest from the Capital Radio Newsroom.
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10: Transport for New South Wales has advised that the Kosciuszko Road is open to Perisher, but the car park is full, so all through traffic on the Kosciuszko Road will be turned around beyond the Gaydon Trout Hatchery. Guthaga Road is open to the village. Alpine Way open to Threadbow and beyond. Snowy Mountains Highway is open. The Link Road to Selwyn Snow Resort and the Elliott Way from Tumbarumba to Selwyn Snow Resort. Both those roads are open. And Cooma to Brown Mountain, the road is open. And for all the latest winter road updates, keep it here.
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14: Frosty, some unsettled conditions this evening, tomorrow, staying overcast, rather wet. Snow above 1,800 metres. We are looking at some damaging winds possibly tomorrow. Monday, similar conditions, snow down to 1,200 metres, and Tuesday, partly cloudy, some isolated showers and some gusty winds. There is a 10% chance of snow falls over the next 24 hours. Cooma is going for a top tomorrow, 14 after a night's low of minus 7. Gindee will drop down to minus 3 tonight, climbing to 10 tomorrow. And Canberra getting up to 14 tomorrow after dipping down to minus 3 overnight.
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Hey, that's back again tonight from 6. Get ready for 6 solid hours of non-stop party favourites. Here's Texas.

0: It's Huey. It's the news. It is from a classic XLFM 96.1. As we wrap up our first 30-minute music marathon for your Saturday afternoon. Hey there, it's Deeksy. Great to have your company. Yeah, you've got the company of some sunny conditions today, some fog, some light winds down to zero overnight. Tomorrow, rainy, windy, top around about 10 degrees, so enjoy today while the nice weather lasts. Showers and 8 on Monday, and basically rinse and repeat on Tuesday. Showers, cloudy, top around about 8 degrees for you on Tuesday. In minutes, dead or alive, and a big one from you too. We'll get that off the air for you next. 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
1: 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All that she wants is another baby. 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
6: Transport for New South Wales has advised that the Kosciuszko Road is open to Perisher, but the car park is full, so all through traffic on the Kosciuszko Road will be turned around beyond the Gaydon Trout Hatchery. Guthaga Road is open to the village. Alpine Way open to Threadbow and beyond. Snowy Mountains Highway is open. The Link Road to Selwyn Snow Resort and the Elliott Way from Tumbarumba to Selwyn Snow Resort. Both those roads are open, and Cooma to Brown Mountain, the road is open. And for all the latest winter road updates, keep it here.

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1: And reminder, the Brebo Craft Group meet the first Tuesday of the month at the Brebo Community Hall. 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Everyone's welcome, just $3 a person. And that covers the hall cost from 6:30 p.m. the first Tuesday of the month.
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0: This is from the classic XLFM 96.1 as we work our way towards our next 30-minute music marathon this Saturday afternoon. Great to have your company. Stick around the way. Let's get up nice and close to some Maxi Priest. You are the things you want. Also, some Aussie flavour from the likes of Cold Chisel. And something from Yaz. And the plastic population is only minutes away.
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7: 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Pulpitea Bar, Basin Primer spinning as well and the first timers on that Cozzy carpet and all smiles. Perisher, lifts open across all four resort areas. Three of these are now connected, so we're just missing the Smiggins to Perisher return. Mount P looking nice with the six air and international T-bars plus Sun Valley. All lifts open in Blue Cow, some in Smiggins, and they're all spinning in Guthaga today. Remember, just about all lifts to open. Carroll's on the Basin, pretty nice. Cruiser and Easy Rider for a little bit of action up on Merritts. Cozzy Chair get you to the top and the Super Trail back to the village. Gun Barrel, Sponners and Anton's for some nice runs as well. Friday flat, great for the first timers and the kids. Have a great day. Keep smiling. Make the most of it as tomorrow will be a completely different story with a major weather change moving in.
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7: Transport for New South Wales has advised that the Kosciuszko Road is open to Perisher, but the car park is full, so all through traffic on the Kosciuszko Road will be turned around beyond the gate and Trout Hatchery. Guthaga Road is open to the village. Alpine Way open to Threadbow and beyond. Snowy Mountains Highway is open. The Link Road to Selwyn Snow Resort and the Elliott Way from Tumbarumba to Selwyn Snow Resort. Both those roads are open. And Cooma to Brown Mountain, the road is open. And for all the latest winter road updates, keep it here.
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0: Frosty, some unsettled conditions this evening, tomorrow, staying overcast, rather wet. Snow above 1,800 metres. We are looking at some damaging winds possibly tomorrow. Monday, similar conditions, snow down to 1,200 metres, and Tuesday, partly cloudy, some isolated showers and some gusty winds. There is a 10% chance of snowfalls over the next 24 hours. Cooma is going for a top tomorrow, 14 after a night's low of minus 7. Gindy will drop down to minus 3 tonight, climbing to 10 tomorrow. And Canberra getting up to 14 tomorrow after dipping down to minus 3 overnight.
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one station across the snowy mountains dares not only to do 30-minute music marathons, but completely turn the ants off after six solid hours of party favourites with Jukebox Saturday Night. That's on the way. Hey there, Deeksy up until Jukebox Saturday Night. In the meantime, stick around for Mellencamp, Madonna, two superstar experiences, and this, Hall of Oates.

0: There is one of our former superstar experiences in Madonna. 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And the next superstar experience is locked and loaded. Let me tell you, this is one where we've totally outdone ourselves. In fact, I've said too much. Another 30-minute music marathon on the way after two. In the meantime, hey, we are looking a little on the sunny side today. We are looking at some possible windy showers tomorrow, 10 degrees. Showers and 8 on Monday and Tuesday. Another showery top, around about 8 degrees at XLFM.
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11: Transport for New South Wales has advised that the Kosciuszko Road is open to Perisher, but the car park is full, so all through traffic on the Kosciuszko Road will be turned around beyond the gate and Trout Hatchery. Guthaga Road is open to the village. Alpine Way open to Threadbow and beyond. Snowy Mountains Highway is open. The Link Road to Selwyn Snow Resort and the Elliott Way from Tumbarumba to Selwyn Snow Resort, both those roads are open. And Cooma to Brown Mountain, the road is open. And for all the latest winter road updates, keep it here.

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0: 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Are you ready for another 30-minute music marathon, including something from Lou Gramm? It's Midnight Blue, plus this one. It's Mr. Mister, and this from the Groover from Vancouver. It all begins in minutes.
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1: 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Australian energy starts right here in the Snowy Mountains.
6: 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Charlotte Pass, Guthrie's double chair and the Cozzy triple chair getting skiers and boarders to some really nice snow. Pool Petit Bar, Basin Plumber spinning as well and the first timers on that Cozzy carpet and all smiles. Perisher, lifts open across all four resort areas. Three of these are now connected, so we're just missing the Smiggins to Perisher return. Mount P looking nice with the six Air and International T-Bars plus Sun Valley. All lifts open in Blue Cow, some in Smiggins, and they're all spinning in Guthaga today. Grabber, just about all lifts to open. Carroll's on the Basin, pretty nice. Cruiser and Easy Rider for a little bit of action up on Merritts. Cozzy Chair, get you to the top, and the Super Trail back for the Village. Gun Barrel, Sponners, and Anton's for some nice runs as well. Friday Flat, great for the first time. And the kids have a great day. Keep smiling. Make the most of it, as tomorrow will be a completely different story with a major weather change moving in.
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6: Transport for New South Wales has advised that the Kosciuszko Road is open to Perisher. The turnaround has now ceased. Guthaga Road open to the Village. Alpine Way open to Threadbow and beyond. Snowy Mountains Highway is open. Link Road to Selwyn Snow Resort and the Elliott Way from Tumbarumba to Selwyn Snow Resort. Both those roads are open. And Cooma to Brown Mountain, the road is open. And for all the latest winter road updates, keep it here.
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0: frosty. Some unsettled conditions this evening, tomorrow. Staying overcast, rather wet. Snow above 1,800 metres. We are looking at some damaging winds possibly tomorrow. Monday, similar conditions. Snow down to 1,200 metres. And Tuesday, partly cloudy. Some isolated showers and some gusty winds. There is a 10% chance of snow falls over the next 24 hours. Cooma is going for a top tomorrow, 14 after a night's low of minus 7. Gindi will drop down to minus 3 tonight, climbing to 10 tomorrow. And Canberra getting up to 14 tomorrow after dipping down to minus 3 overnight.
1: 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Now, Dixie

It's the band, so nice, they named them twice. It's Mr. Mister. All a part of this legendary 30-minute music marathon. From a classic, XLFM 96.1, lined up Irene Cara. Some Queen, right now, the group from Vancouver. This is the Snowy Mountains, from a classic, XLFM.

The joy that can only come from a weekend 30-minute music marathon. Are you enjoying yours? This is Snow Mountains for the Classic XLFM 96.1. Phil Collins on the way. Right now, get out your air guitar. It's Queen.

0: yes, just one of the things we do. 30 minutes commercial free, forever classic XLFM 96.1. 10cc to wrap up another 30 minute music marathon with another lined up to start the three, so stick around for that. This is Forever Classic XLFM 96.1 on a day that's going to stay reasonably sunny and fine. However, can't say the same for tomorrow. We're down to zero overnight. Cloudy, some rain in the afternoon, snow above 1,700 metres, possibly damaging winds. Yeah, so a very different tale at the tape tomorrow. Monday's looking showery with 8 degrees and similar conditions on Tuesday. Rinse and repeat. Showers at top around about 8 degrees. 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
8: Transport for New South Wales has advised that the Kosciuszko Road is open to Perisher. The turnaround has now ceased. Guthaga Road open to the village. Alpine Way open to Threadbow and beyond. Stone Mountains Highway is open. Link Road to Selwyn Snow Resort and the Elliott Way from Tumbarumba to Selwyn Snow Resort. Both those roads are open. And Cooma to Brown Mountain, the road is open. And for all the latest winter road updates, keep it here.

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0: That's the reason why I love coming into work on a Saturday afternoon for stuff like that. 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Don't go anywhere. 30 minutes commercial free next. We have the Brothers Gibb. Also, this one from Starship out of the 80s. And Aussies. We got them. Oscrawl, all that and more. Still to come.
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1: 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Building Snowy 2.0. Australia's biggest battery right here in the Snowy Mountains.
11: This is Budgie Baker. Well, it's been a bluebird day today, but I think those bluebirds will be looking for some shelter tomorrow. Selwyn Snow Resort today, Township Triple Chair was spinning, giving everyone some nice snow underfoot and some nice long runs. New Chump Chair as well. Red Energy Toboggan Park, the spot for all the tobogganers. Charlotte Pass, snow was pretty tip-top. There was plenty of it. Guthrie's Double Chair, Basin Pommer and Pulpit T-Bar spinning. Cossie Triple Chair opened at the top. People were checking out the views of the main range and then taking those long runs back to the village. Cossie Carpet looking after the first timers and all the keen kids. Perishup, four resort areas open. Currently only three links, so that's pretty good news. Mountain, Mount P, Air International spinning today. Centre Valley, Front Valley, okay. Smigs as well. You can almost get back and forth to Perishup from Smigs. Just need the link to open. All lifts open in Blue Cow and in Guthaga. Threadboat, pretty nice. All lifts except Snow Gun spinning. That included Sponners, T-Bar. Carols and Basin were open. Cruiser gave you merit. It's Gun Barrel for High Noon and Friday Flat. Good spot for the first timers and the kids. It may be an okay start of the day tomorrow, but watch out for the weather coming in as it will get cold, wet and windy for a while before that snow comes later in the day and overnight.
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11: Transport for New South Wales has advised that the Kosciuszko Road is open to Perisher. The turnaround is now ceased. Guthaga Road open to the village. Alpine Way open to Threadbow and beyond. Snowy Mountains Highway is open. Link Road to Selwyn Snow Resort and the Elliott Way from Tumbarumba to Selwyn Snow Resort. Both those roads are open. And Cooma to Brown Mountain, the road is open. And for all the latest winter road updates, keep it here.
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0: Frosty, some unsettled conditions this evening, tomorrow, staying overcast, rather wet. Snow above 1,800 metres. We are looking at some damaging winds possibly tomorrow. Monday, similar conditions, snow down to 1,200 metres, and Tuesday, partly cloudy, some isolated showers and some gusty winds. There is a 10% chance of snow falls over the next 24 hours. Cooma is going for a top tomorrow, 14 after a night's low of minus 7. Gindee will drop down to minus 3 tonight, climbing to 10 tomorrow. And Canberra getting up to 14 tomorrow after dipping down to minus 3 overnight.
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All the hits and Gazza and Rick back Monday from 5:30 to do the dance all over again. 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

0: is how you wrap up a 30-minute music marathon from a classic. XLFM. Yeah, one of our former superstar experiences right there. And our next, can I tell you, is nothing short of spectacular. Yeah, be listening for your chance to win the trip of a lifetime like no other. Yes, we are looking reasonably fine for the remainder of your Saturday. Tomorrow, not so much. Cloudy, rain in the afternoon. Snow above 1,700 metres and possible damaging winds tomorrow. We're only going to get up to double digits just barely. 10 degrees. A showery 8 on Monday and further showers on Tuesday. More of the same. Top around about 8 degrees. Stick around. 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
5: Transport for New South Wales has advised that the Kosciuszko Road is open to Perisher. The turnaround is now ceased. Guthaga Road open to the village. Alpine Way open to Threadbow and beyond. Snowy Mountains Highway is open. Link Road to Selwyn Snow Resort and the Elliott Way from Tumbarumba to Selwyn Snow Resort. Both those roads are open. And Cooma to Brown Mountain, the road is open. And for all the latest winter road updates, keep it here.

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0: This is the Snowy Mountains from a classic XLFM 96.1. You ready for another 30-minute music marathon? They're a little like Pringles. Once you pop, you can't stop. Stay with us on the way in minutes. Something that'll send you head over heels from Tears for Fears. A bit of the Talking Heads. And something from Mossy. It's all on the way for you next. 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
1: 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Australian energy starts right here in the Snowy Mountains.
12: This is Budgie Baker. Well, it's been a bluebird day today, but I think those bluebirds will be looking for some shelter tomorrow. Selwyn Snow Resort today, Township Triple Chair was spinning, giving everyone some nice snow underfoot and some nice long runs. New Chump Chair as well, Red Energy Toboggan Park, the spot for all the tobogganers. Charlotte Pass, snow was pretty tip-top. There was plenty of it. Guthrie's Double Chair, Basin Pommer and Pulpit T-Bar spinning. Cossie Triple Chair opened at the top. People were checking out the views of the main range and then taking those long runs back to the village. Cozy Carpet looking after the first timers and all the keen kids. Perishup, four resort areas open. Currently only three links, so that's pretty good news. Mount Mount P, Aaron International spinning today. Centre Valley, Front Valley, okay. Smigs as well. You can almost get back and forth to Perishup from Smigs. Just need the link to open. All lifts open in Blue Cow and in Guthaga. Threadboat, pretty nice. All lifts except Snow Gun spinning. That included Sponners, T-Bar, Carrolls and Basin were open. Cruiser gave you merit. It's Gun Barrel for High Noon and Friday Flat. Good spot for the first timers and the kids. It may be an okay start of the day tomorrow, but watch out for the weather coming in as it will get cold, wet and windy for a while before that snow comes later in the day and overnight.
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12: Transport for New South Wales has advised that the Kosciuszko Road is open to Perisher. The turnaround has now ceased. Guthaga Road open to the village. Alpine Way open to Threadbow and beyond. Snowy Mountains Highway is open. Link Road to Selwyn Snow Resort and the Elliott Way from Tumbarumba to Selwyn Snow Resort. Both those roads are open. And Cooma to Brown Mountain, the road is open. And for all the latest winter road updates, keep it here.
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0: Frosty, some unsettled conditions this evening, tomorrow, staying overcast, rather wet. Snow above 1,800 metres, we are looking at some damaging winds possibly tomorrow. Monday, similar conditions, snow down to 1,200 metres, and Tuesday, partly cloudy, some isolated showers and some gusty winds. There is a 10% chance of snowfalls over the next 24 hours. Cooma is going for a top tomorrow, 14 after a night's low of minus 7. Gindee will drop down to minus 3 tonight, climbing to 10 tomorrow. And Canberra getting up to 14 tomorrow after dipping down to minus 3 overnight.
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0: will know what I tell you. You've come to the end of a 30-minute music marathon, which I'm about to do. 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
16: Transport for New South Wales has advised that the Kosciuszko Road is open to Perisher. The turnaround has now ceased. Guthaga Road open to the village. Alpine Way open to Threadbow and beyond. Snowy Mountains Highway is open. Link Road to Selwyn Snow Resort and the Elliott Way from Tumbarumba to Selwyn Snow Resort. Both those roads are open. And Kuma to Brown Mountain, the road is open. And for all the latest winter road updates, keep it here.

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0: This is the Snowy Mountains home of the 30-minute music marathon. And are you ready for Jukebox Saturday night? That's only an hour away. Forever Classic, XLFM 96.1. I don't go anywhere. You are minutes away from the likes of this. It's The Look from ABC. The Look of Love. Also, Screaming Jets. Make sure you've got your air guitar and air drums on standby. 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
1: 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Building Snowy 2.0. Australia's biggest battery right here in the Snowy Mountains.
0: This is Budgie Baker. Well, it's been a bluebird day today, but I think those bluebirds will be looking for some shelter tomorrow. Selwyn Snow Resort today. Township Triple Chair was spinning, giving everyone some nice snow underfoot and some nice long runs. New Chump Chair as well. Red Energy Toboggan Park, the spot for all the tobogganers. Charlotte Pass, snow was pretty tip-top. There was plenty of it. Guthrie's Double Chair, Basin Bomber and Pulpit T-Bar spinning. Cossie Triple Chair opened at the top. People were checking out the views of the main range and then taking those long runs back to the village. Cossie Carpet looking after the first timers and all the keen kids. Perisher, four resort areas open. Currently only three links, so that's pretty good news. Mount, Mount P, Aaron International spinning today. Centre Valley, Front Valley, okay. Smigs as well. You can almost get back and forth to Perisher from Smigs. Just need the link to open. All lifts open in Blue Cow and in Guthaga. Threadboat, pretty nice. All lifts except Snow Gun spinning. That included Sponners, T-Bar, Carrolls and Basin were open. Cruiser gave you merits. Gun Barrel for High Noon and Friday Flat, good spot for the first timers and the kids. It may be an okay start to the day tomorrow, but watch out for the weather coming in, as it will get cold, wet and windy for a while before that snow comes later in the day and overnight.
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0: Transport for New South Wales has advised that the Kosciuszko Road is open to Perisher. The turnaround is now ceased. Guthaga Road open to the village. Alpine Way open to Threadbow and beyond. Snowy Mountains Highway is open. Link Road to Selwyn Snow Resort and the Elliott Way from Tumbarumba to Selwyn Snow Resort. Both those roads are open. And Cooma to Brown Mountain, the road is open. And for all the latest winter road updates, keep it here.
1: XLFM Snowy Mountains weather.
3: Frosty, some unsettled conditions this evening, tomorrow, staying overcast, rather wet. Snow above 1,800 metres. We are looking at some damaging winds possibly tomorrow. Monday, similar conditions, snow down to 1,200 metres, and Tuesday, partly cloudy, some isolated showers and some gusty winds. There is a 10% chance of snow falls over the next 24 hours. Cooma is going for a top tomorrow, 14 after a night's low of minus 7. Gindi will drop down to minus 3 tonight, climbing to 10 tomorrow. And Canberra getting up to 14 tomorrow after dipping down to minus 3 overnight.
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The look that only can come from a 30-minute music marathon. 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

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And the next is Locked Is Loaded. 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

0: And that is how you wrap up a 30-minute music marathon here at Forever Classic. 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Get ready for it. Yes, of course, after 6, it is Jukebox Saturday night. 6 solid hours. We turn off the ads for 6 solid hours just so we can play back-to-back party tracks. The weather, well, I can tell you this, without or rather chilly, 0 overnight. Tomorrow, we're looking rather unsettled. Some showers and rain tomorrow afternoon and tomorrow evening. Snow above 1,700 metres. That's the tail of the tape tomorrow, 10 degrees. A showery 8 at this stage on Monday. Carbon copy on Tuesday. Showers and 8 degrees. And even cooler Wednesday, looking showery with the top around 7 degrees.
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7: Transport for New South Wales has advised that the Kosciuszko Road is open to Perisher. The turnaround is now ceased. Guthaga Road open to the village. Alpine Way open to Threadbow and beyond. Snowy Mountains Highway is open. Link Road to Selwyn Snow Resort and the Elliott Way from Tumbarumba to Selwyn Snow Resort. Both those roads are open. And Cooma to Brown Mountain, the road is open. And for all the latest winter road updates, keep it here.

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0: Yes, that Angel of Harlem on your Saturday afternoon that spells an end for me. It's been great to have your company. Stick around on the way after six. It's Jukebox Saturday night. Yeah, not only some Queen, some Kaj Gugu and Donna Summer all the way in minutes.
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1: 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Australian energy starts right here in the Snowy Mountains.
12: This is Budgie Baker. Well, it's been a bluebird day today, but I think those bluebirds will be looking for some shelter tomorrow. Selwyn Snow Resort today, Township Triple Chair was spinning, giving everyone some nice snow underfoot and some nice long runs. New Chump Chair as well, Red Energy Toboggan Park, the spot for all the tobogganers. Charlotte Pass, snow was pretty tip-top. There was plenty of it. Guthrie's Double Chair, Basin Pommer and Pulpit T-Bar spinning. Cossie Triple Chair opened at the top. People were checking out the views of the main range and then taking those long runs back to the village. Cozy Carpet looking after the first timers and all the keen kids. Perishup, 4 resort areas open. Currently only 3 links, so that's pretty good news. Mount P, Aaron International spinning today. Centre Valley, Front Valley, okay. Smigs as well. You can almost get back and forth to Perishup from Smigs. Just need the link to open. All lifts open in Blue Cow and in Guthaga. Threadbow, pretty nice. All lifts except Snow Gun spinning. That included Sponner's T-Bar. Carols and Basin were open. Cruiser gave you merit. It's Gun Barrel for High Noon and Friday Flat. Good spot for the first timers and the kids. It may be an okay start of the day tomorrow, but watch out for the weather coming in as it will get cold, wet and windy for a while before that snow comes later in the day and overnight.
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1: It's time to see the big movies on the big screen in digital projection and Dolby surround sound at the Jindabyne Cinema. 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
1: It's time to see the big movies on the big screen in digital projection and Dolby surround sound at the Jindabyne Cinema. 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
1: It's time to see the big movies on the big screen in digital projection and Dolby surround sound at the Jindabyne Cinema. 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
5: From the Capital Radio Newsroom, good afternoon. I'm James Wybrow. Airlines are slamming the government department responsible for air traffic controllers as Sydney Airport experiences another day of delays. A staff shortage has slowed operations at Kingsford Smith, sparking backlogs around the country. Airlines for Australia and New Zealand Chief Executive Stephen Beckett says tens of thousands of passengers are affected.
6: We're seeing 150 flights impacted yesterday, more than 150 this morning, and it's impacting both the domestic and international network. And we know that passengers are missing their international connections and they're missing vital domestic connections to places all over the country.
5: In other news, there are now more than 200 confirmed or suspected cases of H5 bird flu in Australia. Authorities confirming 28 new detections in South Australia. It comes after Victorian poultry farmers with more than 50 birds are ordered to house their livestock indoors for 2 weeks to prevent the strain from spreading into the agriculture system. As Australia prepares for summer, new research has detailed how heat affects the mental health of young people. The risk of poor mental health outcomes increases by 25% during heat waves for those aged between 5 and 18. Flinders University Hira Fatima says the findings highlight the need to better protect children from the heat.
7: Understanding where and when children are most exposed, who is most vulnerable, and testing practical changes in schools and communities that can actually protect their mental health.
5: Overseas scientists hope a 162-year-old bottle of Guinness found by a scuba diver could hold the secrets to the beer's original recipe. Belgium microbiologists are analysing the brew, and a newly elected senator has been sworn in to Colombian Parliament dressed as a white elephant. Luis Carlos Rua's campaign was based on anti-corruption policies. 22 AFL continues today. First up, Melbourne and Fremantle at the MCG. Demons coach Stephen King says they're treating the Dockers clash as a grand final.
8: I think for me it's just a great opportunity to see where we're at, to test ourselves against a team that's been dominant all year. Our players are up for it and we can't wait for it.
5: Two twilight games today, Sydney and Port and Geelong at home to Essendon. Tonight, it's Richmond away taking on Adelaide. Overnight, Brisbane has bounced back in style from the Carlton loss to take a 67-point victory over Hawthorn. The win puts the Lions back into the top four. In today's NRL, the Storm host the Sea Eagles, the Dolphins and Broncos will play the seventh battle of Brisbane, and the Rabbitohs look to cement a top eight spot when they play the Eels. In cricket, Travis Head has won the Allan Border medal for a second year running, just edging out fellow South Australian Alex Carey by 1 point. And the Wallabies begin the Les Kiss era when they take on Japan in Osaka this evening. That's the latest from the Capital Radio Newsroom.
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9: Transport for New South Wales would like to advise Kosciuszko Road's open to Perisher, Guthaca Road's open to the village, and Alpine Way's open to Thredbo and beyond. On the Snowy Mountains Highway, the road is open, the Link Road to Selwyn Snow Resort is open, Elliott Way is also open, and Coomera Brown Mountain, the road is open. Make sure you keep it here for all the latest winter road updates.
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10: Today, cloudy, scattered showers, snow at 1,800 metres, damaging winds. Tomorrow, similar conditions, snow 1,200 metres. Tuesday, partly cloudy, isolated showers, gusty winds. Wednesday, cloudy, more showers, strong winds. There's a 70% chance of snowfalls over the next 24 hours. Coombe have gone for a top today of 14, Gindi temp climbing to 10, Canberra reaching a maximum temp of 14. 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
4: 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Nothing but the 70s. It's a 70s Sunday morning.

It's Forever Classic 70s Sunday morning. Thanks for joining me. It is Kathy Dinn. Excellent Forever Classics from the 70s on the way, like this one from Carole King.

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I had an arrangement to meet a girl, but I was kind of late.

0: classic 70s Sunday morning, really leaning into the country sound there. I love that one from the Rolling Stones. And Faraway Eyes, that's from 1978, B-side of Miss You. So bang for your buck there. I love those double A-sides, really. It is Kathy Dinn still to come, a little pop music from M, and a David Bowie song inspired by Over the Rainbow coming up.
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8: 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On the Snowy Mountains Highway, the road is open, the Link Road to Selwyn Snow Resort is open, Elliott Way is also open, and Coomer to Brown Mountain. Caution, icy stretches from Nimitz Bell to the top of the Brown Mountain. Make sure you keep an ear for all the latest winter road updates.

0: Forever Classic, 70s Sunday morning. Can you hear the inspiration of Somewhere Over the Rainbow in that song? David Bowie's Starman. Yes, the chorus is Starman somewhere. Excuse my singing. It's way too early for that. Of course, from the rise and fall of Ziggy Stardust and the Spiders from Mars. What a fantastic album. We're back soon with the OJs taking a little ride on the love train.
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0: 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Australian energy starts right here in the Snowy Mountains.
15: This is Buddy Bacon. If you believe the forecast, well, today's going to be getting cold, wet and windy before we see a lot of snow later in the day and overnight. So it's just going to pay to get on the hill early and be prepared. Selwyn Township Triple Chair will be back spinning some fresh grooming there as well. New chum to go for the first timers. Toboggan is having their fun on the Red Energy Toboggan Park. Charlotte Pass, Guthrie's Double Chair, Cosy Triple Chair getting skiers and boarders all the way to the top. Wolf and T-Bar, Basin Palmer, that's been looking pretty good. First time can ride the Cosy Carpet for all their fun. Perisher lifts open across all four resort areas. Three now connected, just missing the Smiggins to Perisher return link. Mount Pease looking pretty nice with the Six Air and International and Sun Valley open. All lifts open in Blue Cow, some in Smiggins, and they're all going to be spinning in Guthaga today. Threadboat just about all lifts to open. Carols and Basin pretty nice. Cruise and Easy Rider giving you a fair bit of room to move around. Merritt's Cosy Chair to get you to the top, and the Super Trail back to the village. Gunbarrel, Spawners and Anton's for some pretty nice runs in Friday Flat. Good for the kids. Have a great day while you can. Then it's going to get wild and woolly as the front moves in.
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16: From the Capital Radio Newsroom, good morning. I'm James Wybrow.
13: The first inland case of H5 bird flu in Australia has been recorded in western New South Wales. The infected greater crested tern was found at Wentworth, over 300 kilometres from the coast, with a second discovered on the south coast. Invasive Species Council Chief Executive Jack Goff says the virus is taking off.
14: We're starting to see this deadly bird flu penetrate inland. And of course, that'll have huge implications for populations of birds, particularly in the Murray-Darling Basin.
13: Australia has now recorded 215 cases. In other news, some major banks expect the property market to recover in 2027, but not enough to offset this year's decline. Interest rate rises, poor affordability and property tax reforms are being blamed for the fall in home values. SMH The Age says forecasts released by economists from the Big Four banks all show property prices in Melbourne and Sydney could fall between 3 and 9% this year. Overseas, more than 20,000 Canadians have been forced to evacuate their homes overnight as a fast-moving wildfire raced towards towns in the western part of the country, destroying homes in its path. A study released on Thursday found human-caused climate change doubled the likelihood of the tinderbox conditions that caused the blaze to race out of control. Meanwhile, Typhoon Dolphin has lashed parts of Japan, injuring 6 people and cutting power to thousands of buildings. The storm has now turned towards China and is expected to make landfall over the next 24 hours. And more than 90,000 people are expected to take part in Sydney's annual City to Surf race this morning. The world's largest fun run sees people track 14 kilometres from Hyde Park in the CBD to Bondi Beach in the east. City to Surf spokesperson Craig Hayden says it's a sellout event. The Dolphins have won an electric battle of Brisbane, defeating the Broncos 40 points to 32. Earlier, Melbourne smashed Manly 42-20 in Perth and Souths held off the Eels 28-24 at Allianz Stadium. In the AFL, the Melbourne Demons' narrow win over Frio last night has been described as the match of the year. Melbourne came back from 2 goals down in the final quarter to just scrape through by 4 points in front of an anxious 40,000 fans. Meanwhile, the Geelong Cats have shrugged off the concussion scandal to secure a thumping 67-point win over the Bombers. Bombers coach Dean Solomon wasn't hiding his frustration.
16: It sounded like a broken record, but the compliance piece that we were chasing in around our game plan was not there. As soon as we went against what was required, Geelong just exposed us.
13: Wins also for the Crows and Swans, and the Wallabies have defeated Japan 35-32 in Osaka. The match was Les Kiss's first as head coach of the Australian side. That's the latest from the Capital Radio newsroom.
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17: Transport for New South Wales would like to advise Kosciuszko Road's open to Perisher, Guthaca Road's open to the village, and Alpine Way's open to Threadboat and beyond. On the Snowy Mountains Highway, the road is open, the Link Road to Selwyn Snow Resort is open, Elliott Way is also open, and Coomer to Brown Mountain. Caution, icy stretches from Nimba to Bell to the top of the Brown Mountain. Make sure you keep an ear for all the latest winter road updates.
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18: Today, cloudy, scattered showers, snow at 1,800 metres, damaging winds. Tomorrow, similar conditions, snow 1,200 metres. Tuesday, partly cloudy, isolated showers, gusty winds. Wednesday, cloudy, more showers, strong winds. There's a 70% chance of snowfalls over the next 24 hours. Coomera gone for a top today of 14, Gindi temp climbing to 10, Canberra reaching a maximum temp of 14. 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

0: Forever Classic 70s Sunday morning. Truly one of my favourites there from the Eagles and Witchy Woman. Great story behind it as well. Supposedly inspired by Zelda Fitzgerald. Quite an iconic flapper of the jazz age and roaring 20s. Muse behind her very well-known husband, F. Scott Fitzgerald, and supposedly an inspiration for Daisy in The Great Gatsby. There we go. Witchy woman herself. The Steve Miller Band is on the way and the delightfully named Randy Van Warmer coming up.
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7: Transport for New South Wales would like to advise Kosciuszko Road's open to Perisher, Guthaga Road's open to the village and Alpine Way's open to Threadbow and beyond. On the Snowy Mountains Highway, the road is open, the Link Road to Selwyn Snow Resort is open, Elliott Way is also open and Cooma to Brown Mountain. Caution, icy stretches from Nimitabelle to the top of the Brown Mountain. Make sure you keep it here for all the latest winter road updates.

0: 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Randy Van Warmer there, who was such a spunk in the 70s. So dreamy, had amazing cheekbones. Just When I Needed You Most. Lovely song. And when he passed away, some of Randy's cremated remains were shot into space. Isn't that fun? We will get dancing with Gonzalez and Steely Dan still to come.
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0: 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Building Snowy 2.0. Australia's biggest battery right here in the Snowy Mountains.
9: This is Budgie Bacon. If you believe the forecast, well, today's going to be getting cold, wet and windy before we see a lot of snow later in the day and overnight. So it's just going to pay to get on the hill early and be prepared. Selwyn Township Triple Chair will be back spinning some fresh grooming there as well. New Chumba Go for the first timers. Toboggan is having their fun on the Red Energy Toboggan Park. Charlotte Pass, Guthrie's Double Chair, Cozzy Triple Chair getting skiers and boarders all the way to the top. Wolford T-Bar, Basin Palmer, that's been looking pretty good. First time can ride the Cozzy Carpet for all their fun. Perisher lifts open across all four resort areas. Three now connected, just missing the Smiggins to Perisher return link. Mount Pease looking pretty nice with the six, Air and International and Sun Valley open. All lifts open in Blue Cow, some in Smig, and they're all going to be spinning in Guthaga today. Threadboat just about all lifts to open. Carols and Basin pretty nice. Cruise and Easy Rider giving you a fair bit of room to move around. Merritt's Cozzy Chair to get you to the top, and the Super Trail back to the village. Gun Barrel, Spawners and Anton's for some pretty nice runs in Friday Flat. Good for the kids. Have a great day while you can. Then it's going to get wild and woolly as the front moves in.
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10: From the Capital Radio Newsroom, good morning, I'm James Wybrow. A new anti-bullying advertising campaign will be rolled out across the country, urging parents to confront the issue. The $5 million federal government push will feature the message, "Bullying is harder to spot than you think." The parents of Sydney girl Charlotte O'Brien, who died by suicide after being bullied, help shape the campaign. In other news, some banks say the property market will recover next year, but not enough to offset declines seen in 2026. Carolee Katsimbanis has more.
11: Interest rate increases, poor affordability and the federal government's property taxation reforms have led to the sharpest fall in nationwide property values in 4 years. In fact, forecasts released by economists from the Commonwealth Bank, Westpac, NAB and ANZ all show that property prices in Sydney and Melbourne could fall between 3 and 9% this year. SMH The Age says the Big Four do expect the property market to recover next year, but not enough to offset this year's declines.
10: Victoria's new Premier Ben Carroll may be feeling uneasy this morning after a new YouGov poll of just over 4,000 people has indicated he could lose his seat in the November state election. The poll forecasts the coalition would win government with a combined 39 seats. Labor projected a fall from 56 seats down to just 29. The poll also projected that One Nation would win 17 seats in Victoria. Also making news, local officials say three people have been killed in Russian attacks near the Ukrainian capital. Sydney Airport is expected to return to normal operations after a shortage of air traffic controllers caused major delays, and researchers say they've discovered a gene mutation which could explain why some people remain naturally skinny. The Dolphins have secured a maiden final spot with a 40-32 Queensland Derby victory over the Broncos. Despite Brisbane storming to an early 24-0 lead, the Finns fought back from 30-24 halftime deficit to seal their 13th win of the season. Dolphins coach Christian Wolfe says his side ran the game in the second half.
2: I love the way we fought our way back into the contest in the first half, and the second half I felt like we were in control. I felt like we were always going to win. Obviously there was a couple of nervous moments, but as I said, I thought we were in control for the whole 40 minutes.
10: In yesterday's other matches, the Rabbitohs took down the Eels 28 points to 24, while the Storm thumped the Seagulls 42 points to 20. In the NRLW, it was wins for the Bulldogs, Titans and Warriors. In AFL action, Adelaide has kept its top four hopes alive with a win over Richmond. Sydney, Melbourne and Geelong also securing wins. And the Wallabies have defeated Japan 35 points to 32 in Osaka to open up the Les Kiss era. That's the latest news update from the Capital Radio Newsroom. I'm James Wybrow.
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12: Transport for New South Wales would like to advise Kosciuszko Road's open to Perisher, Guthaga Road's open to the village, and Alpine Way's open to Threadbow and beyond. On the Snowy Mountains Highway, the road is open, the Link Road to Selwyn Snow Resort is open, Elliott Way is also open, and Coomber to Brown Mountain. Caution, icy stretches from Nimba to Bell to the top of the Brown Mountain. Make sure you keep an ear for all the latest winter road updates.
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13: Today, cloudy, scattered showers, snow at 1,800 metres, damaging winds. Tomorrow, similar conditions, snow 1,200 metres. Tuesday, partly cloudy, isolated showers, gusty winds. Wednesday, cloudy, more showers, strong winds. There's a 70% chance of snowfalls over the next 24 hours. Coomera gone for a top today of 14, Jindy temp climbing to 10, Canberra reaching a maximum temp of 14. 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
0: 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Nothing but the 70s. It's a 70s Sunday morning.

Forever Classic 70s Sunday morning with Kathy Dan. Paul McCartney and Wings still to come. The incredible Queen, Donna Summer. I like to sing a misheard lyric to this one. Of course, the line is blowing through jasmine in my mind, but I like going to the jazz club in my mind. I literally think those were the lyrics. It's Sills and Crofts.

Queen Donna Summer there with King Giorgio Moroder, I Feel Love. On Forever Classic 70s Sunday morning, let's go to 75.

0: Nova Classic 70s Sunday morning. Ah, as it trails out and fades into the distance. What a great song. Billy Joel, the title track to The Stranger album out of 1977. An amazing 5 hit singles off that one album. You just don't get that sound these days. ELO is still to come, and I'm going to play a Doobie Brothers track that was inspired by the Delta Blues and a trip to New Orleans.
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8: 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On the Snowy Mountains Highway, the road is open, the Link Road to Selwyn Snow Resort is open, Elliott Way's also open, and Cooma to Brown Mountain, the road is open. 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

0: Classic 70s Sunday morning. Don't you love that one from the Doobie Brothers? Blackwater, inspired by the Delta Blues and a trip they had to New Orleans. I love that a cappella section in the middle there. Just fantastic. Going to squeeze in some Fox and Status Quo before we wrap up Forever Classic 70s Sunday morning for another week.
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0: Forever Classic 70s Sunday morning, wrapping up for another week. I hope you stay nice and warm this weekend. 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
9: 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Australian energy starts right here in the Snowy Mountains.
10: This is Budgie Bacon. If you believe the forecast, well, today's going to be getting cold, wet and windy before we see a lot of snow later in the day and overnight. So it's just going to pay to get on the hill early and be prepared. Selwyn Township Triple Chair will be back spinning some fresh grooming there as well. New chum to go for the first timers. Toboggan is having their fun on the Red Energy Toboggan Park. Charlotte Pass, Guthrie's Double Chair, Cozzy Triple Chair getting skiers and boarders all the way to the top. Wolper T-Bar, Basin Palmer, that's been looking pretty good. First time can ride the Cozzy Carpet for all their fun. Perisher lifts open across all four resort areas. Three now connected, just missing the Smiggins to Perisher return link. Mount Pease looking pretty nice with the Six, Air and International and Sun Valley open. All lifts open in Blue Cow, some in Smiggins, and they're all going to be spinning in Guthaga today. Threadboat just about all lifts to open. Carols and Basin pretty nice. Cruise and Easy Rider giving you a fair bit of room to move around. Merritt's Cozzy Chair to get you to the top and the Super Trail back to the village. Gun Barrel, Spawners and Anton's for some pretty nice runs in Friday Flat. Good for the kids. Have a great day while you can. Then it's going to get wild and woolly as the front moves in.
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11: From the Capital Radio Newsroom, good morning. I'm James Wybrow. The first inland case of the H5 bird flu in Australia has been detected in far west New South Wales. Alex Riddell reports.
12: The infected Greater Crescent Tern was found at Wentworth, where the Murray and Darling rivers meet. The total number of H5 cases across the country now sits at 215. The federal government says there have been no cases in poultry or agriculture. Poultry farmers are confident their industry is well prepared. Those with more than 50 birds in Victoria have been ordered to house them indoors for 2 weeks. 10 cases have now been detected in WA, 53 in Victoria, 147 in South Australia, 4 in New South Wales and 1 in Queensland.
11: Overseas, Oman says it is having positive discussions with Iran about securing a shipping route through the Strait of Hormuz. Both sides say talks are progressing, but no timeline has been set for an agreement to be finalised. Former US Central Command Intelligence Director Karen Gibson has told CNN it will be interesting to see how it plays out.
13: I would expect then, as it becomes public, both regional allies will have an opinion. And as I understand, they're generally favorable of whatever it is that it says. And the U.S. will have an opinion as well.
11: Closer to home, some major banks expect the property market to recover in 2027, but not enough to offset this year's decline. Interest rate rises, poor affordability and property tax reforms are being blamed for the fall in home values. One lender believes prices will fall between 3 and 9% in Sydney and Melbourne this year, before recovering 3% in 2027. And the United States has announced a $560 million investment in a mining project on Australia's east coast. Sunrise Energy Metals hopes its project in central New South Wales will deliver the world's first primary scandium mine. The critical mineral is used in the aerospace, defence and automotive sectors. The Crows have held off a determined Richmond to win by 9 points at the Adelaide Oval last night. Coach Matthew Nix trying to find the positives.
4: Maybe it's a good sign that even when we're nowhere near our best, that was ugly, unfortunately, and yet we still got the job done, you know. So the conditions didn't help second half. I think it was always going to be a bit of a slog, but even early we were just not where we needed to be.
11: In yesterday's other matches, Sydney thrashed a depleted Port Adelaide side by 97 points. Geelong shrugged off the concussion scandal to secure a thumping 67-point win over the Bombers. And Melbourne had a narrow win over Freo, coming back from 2 goals down in the final quarter to win by 4 points. And in the NRL, the Dolphins have qualified for their first finals with an 8-point win over the Broncos. There was wins also for the Storm and the Rabbitohs. That's the latest news update from the Capital Radio Newsroom. I'm James White.
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6: Transport for New South Wales would like to advise Kosciuszko Road's open to Perisher, Guthaga Road's open to the village, and Alpine Way's open to Threadbare and beyond. On the Sunny Mountains Highway, the road is open, the Link Road to Selwyn Snow Resort is open, Elliott Way is also open, and Cooma to Brown Mountain, the road is open. Make sure you keep an ear for all the latest winter road updates.
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7: Today, cloudy, scattered showers, snow at 1,800 metres, damaging winds. Tomorrow, similar conditions, snow 1,200 metres. Tuesday, partly cloudy, isolated showers, gusty winds. Wednesday, cloudy, more showers, strong winds. There's a 70% chance of snowfalls over the next 24 hours. Coomera gone for a top today of 14, Gindee temp climbing to 10, Canberra reaching a maximum temp of 14. 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

the classic XLFM 96.1. You're on a 30-minute music marathon for your Sunday morning. G'day, you're with Brad. Hope you've been having a nice weekend so far. And now I've got for you this top 10 hit from back in 1982.

You must be going to play cricket this year then, are you, Johnny? Nah, nah, nah, nah. Well, you sure are a funny kid, Johnny. But I like you. So tell me, what kind of boy are you, Johnny?

0: Because I gotta have faith. Ooh, I gotta have faith.
1: 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Listening for your Sunday morning. 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

0: Classic XLFM 96.1, the Traveling Wilburys right there, End of the Line. And the music video for that was filmed after Roy Orbison's passing. And whenever it gets to his verse on the train, it goes into the tunnel. And it just breaks my heart watching that each and every time. Long live Roy Orbison. Hey, with Brad on your Sunday morning and checking the weather. It's going to be a cloudy one. Scattered showers, snow at 1,800 metres. Some damaging winds throughout today as well. Tomorrow, similar conditions with snow at 1,200 metres. Then for Tuesday, partly cloudy, isolated showers, gusty winds throughout. Wednesday is going to be a cloudy one too. More showers, strong winds. So wet, non-stop. 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
21: 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On the Snowy Mountains Highway, the road is open, the Link Road to Selwyn Snow Resort is open, Elliott Way is also open, and Cooma to Brow Mountain, the road is open. Make sure you keep an ear for all the latest winter road updates.

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0: 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You're listening on your Sunday morning alongside me, Brad. Hope you're having a nice weekend so far. Ready for another week tomorrow. But before we get into tomorrow, we're still going to get through today. And as we make it to 10 o'clock, I've got another 30-minute music marathon for you. Van Halen on the way. The Police as well. Plenty more vibes after your morning tea news. 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
4: It's the best day ever. It's the Charlotte Pass Snow Resort Two-Buck Tuesday. Totally snowbound with no cars, no queues and no crowds. Charlotte Pass Two-Buck Tuesday lets you bring a friend for just $2 when you buy a full-price lift ticket. 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
1: 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Building Snowy 2.0. Australia's biggest battery right here in the Snowy Mountains.
7: This is Budgie Baker. Well, it's starting. Lifts going on hold as the weather moves in, but it's also started snowing, and we hope it stays cold enough to keep it that way. It's going to be a day of constantly checking the lift status, though. So on Township Triple Chair should spin. New chum, the go for the first time is tobogganing on the Toboggan Park. Charlotte Pass, Guthrie's Double Chair, Cosy Triple Chair should hopefully get the skiers and boarders to the top for a while. Pulpit T-Bar, Base and Pomma spinning. First timers on the Cosy Carpet. Perisher, hopefully lifts open across all four resort areas. They've got Mount P, Air and International T-Bars should be okay, as should some in front and Ascent of Valley. Blue Cow may see some closures later. Lifts in Smigs and currently all spinning in Guthaga. Trevor, wind has put some of the high lifts on hold. That's especially Basin and Carroll's. Cruiser is open at the moment for some action on Merritts. Gun Barrel okay. Sponners, Antons for some nice runs. Friday Flat, good for the first timers and the kids. Have a great day. Rug up, goggles. Who knows what's going to happen? And because it's going to get wild and woolly as that front moves in.
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8: From the Capital Radio Newsroom, good morning. I'm James Wybrow. The first inland case of the H5 bird flu in Australia has been detected in far west New South Wales. Alex Riddell reports.
9: The infected Greater Crested Tern was found at Wentworth, where the Murray and Darling Rivers meet. The total number of H5 cases across the country now sits at 215. The federal government says there have been no cases in poultry or agriculture. Poultry farmers are confident their industry is well prepared. Those with more than 50 birds in Victoria have been ordered to house them indoors for 2 weeks. 10 cases have now been detected in WA, 53 in Victoria, 147 in South Australia, 4 in New South Wales and 1 in Queensland.
8: Overseas, Oman says it is having positive discussions with Iran about securing a shipping route through the Strait of Hormuz. Both sides say talks are progressing, but no timeline has been set for an agreement to be finalised. Former US Central Command Intelligence Director Karen Gibson has told CNN it will be interesting to see how it plays out.
10: I would expect then, as it becomes public, both regional allies will have an opinion. And as I understand, they're generally favorable of whatever it is that it says. And the U.S. will have an opinion as well.
8: Closer to home, some major banks expect the property market to recover in 2027, but not enough to offset this year's decline. Interest rate rises, poor affordability and property tax reforms are being blamed for the fall in home values. One lender believes prices will fall between 3 and 9% in Sydney and Melbourne this year before recovering 3% in 2027. And the United States has announced a $560 million investment in a mining project on Australia's east coast. Sunrise Energy Metals hopes its project in central New South Wales will deliver the world's first primary scandium mine. The critical mineral is used in the aerospace, defence and automotive sectors. The Crows have held off a determined Richmond to win by 9 points at the Adelaide Oval last night. Coach Matthew Nix trying to find the positives.